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Brett Allen spins Earl's Meats Wheel of Contests twice each morning. And you could be the next to walk away a winner on 92.7 The Van. 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

0: 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You're More Like Time Flies. That came out in 1991 and earned the Foo Fighters their very first Grammy Award.
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2: 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Cloudy skies expected overnight with a chance of rain showers.

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It's all free for listening. We are the Lakeshore's 92.7.

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